0: I tell you, that tune goes down easy on a lazy summer night. I hope you're enjoying your Thursday night. You're that much closer to the weekend. Hey, maybe your whole week felt like a weekend. That's what summer is about. You just heard Nahimi with Green. I hope you've been enjoying your summer weeks as they float on by. But hey, even when the sun's out, it can get dark sometimes. Well, that's why we're here. I hope you've been enjoying these tunes, these good vibes, this good energy pumping out your speaker boxes and music devices. I'm your host, Odario, spinning tunes till 1 a.m.
1: I remembered the line from the Hindu scripture, the Bhagavad Gita. Vishnu is trying to persuade the prince that he should do his duty, and to impress him, takes on his multi-armed form and says,

coming out of Colombia. That's Bomba Estéreo with To My Love. Hey, I hope your night or these summer nights have been somewhat peaceful. And hopefully it's been full of music. Well, that's what we are here for. Music that will help you just kick back, do some traveling without even moving, some dreaming of little dreams and scheming of little schemes. This next tune's by Nia Archives featuring Georgia Smith. It's called Get Me Down.

coming out of Norway. That was Dublon with I Want Your Love. I'm your late night host, Odario. I'll play a track by Ryan Beatty. It's coming off his new record, Sweet Fortune. Now this tune, titled White Lightning, he says it's pretty much diving deep into an emotional terrain of new love, but from a more turbulent, uncertain angle. It's about capturing that raw, almost reckless intensity of falling for someone when you're still trying to learn how to trust again, and you're just trying to figure your own self out while you're falling in love. Quite relatable. Again, here's Ryan Beatty with White Lightning.

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1: How can I possibly sleep when there is music? How can I possibly sleep?

the remarkable Mac DeMarco. A track's called Home. You're listening to After Dark on CBC Music. I hope you've been enjoying the moody grooves that come through night in and night out. I got to give a shout out to the modern day muses out there, those storytellers that write us and provide us a little something to believe in. This next track is by Galantis. He's a producer coming out of Sweden, tends to make dance music. This time he's sampling an old classic from 2007 by Paleface featuring Kyla, a track called Do You Mind? This is basically his take on that tune. Here's Galantis.

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2: Good morning, everyone. How are we doing? Get your coffee. Catch a little bit of sunlight if you can. They say that helps in the morning, I'm told. But don't take medical advice from me. Instead, listen to the music I play you. Here's Maggie Andrew. This is How to Sing for Money.

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Lights with another banger. That's Beside Myself on Mornings on CBC Music. My name is Miguel Rivas. I'm filling in for a while. How are you doing? That's great. Me too. Okay, Naomi Sharon is OVO's first female signee, and she's been making music with Majid Jordan for a long time and other people on the OVO roster. But now she's got some music produced by Kay Trinata, and she is poised to blow up, mostly because her live performances are so electric, and everybody who sees her remembers her. Here, why don't you get into it right now? This is Naomi Sharon, produced by Kay Trinata with Try.

Wah wah still sounds like a person talking to me. That's Amy Mann with That's Just What You Are. All right, if you want to see what songs we play today or any other day here on Mornings, I have a fix for you. Just head to cbcmusic.ca/mornings and you can see playlists of everything we've ever played. That way, if you missed me naming the song or I didn't name it at all because I made a mistake, you could just grab it from the website, add it to your playlist, and there you go. You have the song. But maybe this song's going to be on there. I don't know. Here's Sade Awele with Tell Me featuring Zenda Soul.

From the album At Mount Zoomer, that was Wolf Parade with Fine Young Cannibals. I'm Miguel Rivas, and today on The Essentials, I'm giving you a sonic snapshot into the sounds of Wolf Parade. Your next essential comes from a very personal place. Before Wolf Parade's Dan Bechner had been writing music in Victoria, British Columbia. But when he moved to Montreal in the early 2000s, he was really starting over. He was entering a new city, a new music scene, and a new chapter in his life. But that transition wasn't easy. He was grieving the loss of his mother, scraping by financially, working a job he didn't enjoy, and battling insomnia. Out of that difficult period, he picked up his guitar and pen, and Your Next Essential became his emotional release. Shine a Light was the product of that moment, that dark place. But while the song came from a deep place, it also arrived at a turning point for Wolf Parade as a band. Around this time, Wolf Parade caught the attention of Isaac Brock from Modest Mouse, who asked to produce their EP and brought them to Sub Pop Records. You know, the place that had Nirvana, the label that would help introduce the band to a global stage. Huge. From the album Apologies to the Queen Mary, their signature, this is Shine a Light on The Essentials with Wolf Parade.

Oh, it's so painful to cut that off if you're like me and you know that album back to back, because it blends into the next song so beautifully. That was You Are a Runner and I Am My Father's Son, a Spencer Krug creation. Wolf Parade's album Apologies to the Queen Mary went on to garner a place on the shortlist for the inaugural Polaris Album Prize in 2006. I'm Miguel Rivas, and today on The Essentials, I'm giving you a sonic snapshot into the sounds of Wolf Parade. Of course, Dan Boeckner and Spencer Krug were not the only two members of Wolf Parade. In 2008, they recorded their follow-up to Apologies to the Queen Mary, titled At Mount Zoomer. This would be the last album which would feature all five of the original team, or band, namely Arlen Thompson, Haji Bakara, and Dante DeCaro. After this record, the band's members began exploring other projects, with Dan Boeckner forming a group called Divine Fits, among others, while Spencer Krug would continue working with Sunset Rubdown, his weird solo collective project that's really hard to describe. Though very much still a partnership, the sonic split between Dan and Spencer was on full display throughout this album. Let's listen to another one from Spencer Krug. This is Call It a Ritual.

That's Jungle with The Wave. You're listening to CBC Music. How you doing? I'm Rich Turfry. I'm here till 6 o'clock. Let's hang out. I'll play some records for you, tell you some good stories. Coming up at 5, you are in for a treat. We're going to take a deep dive into Wolf Parade's 2005 debut album, Apologies to the Queen Mary. And coming up later on this hour, the story behind a classic from The Cure. Stick around right now. New music from Billy Ann. Here's Otis.

All right, so that's a classic right there. Stay locked in. I mentioned that we heard from Vince. The note reads, I think you're going to like this one. Vince, you are correct. Bruno Mars, God Was Showing Off versus Young Holt Unlimited's Soulful Strut. Vince goes on to say, I noticed that the artwork for The Romantic, that's the latest from Bruno Mars, is very similar to a rendering of Young Holt Unlimited for an article in the Chicago Reader a few years back. Intriguing indeed. So let's take a listen and see if we agree with Vince. This one could be a distant cousin of that song by Young Holt Unlimited. You just heard. It's Bruno Mars, God Was Showing Off.

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If you know two songs that bear a certain family resemblance, email us drive@cbc.ca.

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1: Could I breathe this new life? Bear this new birth? Burdened by old skin. Still warmth is my kryptonite. Birth by fire. Trial by ice. 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

0: That's an Acnid with Love Alone. Now, here's one you can sing along to. This is Sheryl Crow with All I Wanna Do.
1: Hit it. This ain't no disco. It ain't no country club either.

You are a runner, and I am my father's son. We're taking a deep dive into Wolf Parade's 2005 album, Apologies to the Queen Mary. Now, before we go any further, I should explain a bit about the band's songwriting process. All the songs are written as a group effort by the whole band, but whoever brought the initial riff to the studio is ultimately credited as the writer. Dan Bechner and Spencer Krug share songwriting and lead vocal duties. We should also note that a bunch of the songs on this album appeared previously on EPs that were released before the album. The original version of the song you will hear next was on Wolf Parade's first EP, albeit in a different form. Dan Bechner wrote the song, and that first version reflects Dan's musical roots. Early on, he was in punk bands, straight crust, as Dan described it to me. And so the first version of this song had shades of that. It's abrasive, drum machine, brick wall. Producer Isaac Brock suggested stripping the song down, and Dan didn't really like that idea at all, but admits now that it was the right call. He told me that this song is about leaving home in BC for Montreal and the tension of going from a more quiet, idyllic place to a big, loud city. Here's Modern World.

0: With the title track from his breakthrough album, Suddenly, that was Billy Ocean. And that's it for this one. Thanks for hanging out with me and taking this journey through the world of R&B and beyond. Right here in Marvin's Room on CBC Music. 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My name is Gemini, and I can't wait to chill with you again in Marvin's Room.
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Madison McFerrin, unapologetically owning the power when it comes to her irresistible sex appeal. You heard Ain't It Nice. I'm Angeline Tetaleo. This is The Block on CBC Music. Buju Banton has a new album out now. It's called Too Too Bad, if you want to check it out. But the track I'm about to play you actually takes you back over three decades when he was just a young thing early in his career.

Let's all just take a nice deep breath. That breath was courtesy of Masego. Just slowing things down for a second because life moves pretty fast. If you don't slow down and look around once in a while, you might miss it. That was Breathe. My name is Angeline Tetawayo. There are a handful of songs on the new album from Ray that shine a light on the perils of modern dating. One of them is called The WhatsApp Shakespeare. One of my favorite lines from that one is, "My mother knew when she met him, wolf in sheep's clothing." She goes on to call him a cursive kisser. Amazing lyric. There's another one called Beware, the South London lover boy. Your favorite line from that one? He'll pull up in an all-black car and start reading poems out the window. He's not looking for a heart, just a pillow to rest his head. And then there's this one. The chorus has it all. Just skin and bones and lungs and a heart, two eyes and a liver, a nose and no brain. He's insane 'cause he thinks he can make love without having to love

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1: Microphone check, 1, 2, 1, 2. Hey, it's Odario Williams transmitting to you direct from downtown Toronto on this Friday night. You're listening to CBC Music. This is After Dark. I've got a few old school grooves for the old souls out there. Some new discoveries for the musically curious. Let's enjoy these sounds. Let's enjoy ourselves. We'll kick things off with a groovy tune by American star Leon Bridges. Here's Bad, Bad News.